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You just listened to Scott Joplin's Something Doing, performed by pianist Dick Hyman and brought to you on an RCA LP. 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Up next, we'll listen to Nikolai Kapustin's Piano Concerto No. 4, Opus 56, performed by pianist Frank Dupre and the Württemberg Chamber Orchestra of Heilbronn, under the baton of Case Scaglioni, and this is brought to you on a Capriccio compact disc. Please enjoy.

You just listened to Nikolai Kapustin's Piano Concerto No. 4, Opus 56, performed by pianist Frank Dupre and the Württemberg Chamber Orchestra of Heilbronn, under the baton of Kay Scaglione, and brought to you on a Capriccio compact disc. Thanks for tuning into the evening concert at WHIB Cambridge 95.3 FM. Hope you are having a wonderful evening tonight. Our last piece of tonight will be Lily Boulanger's D'une Soir Triste, or Of a Sad Evening, performed by the Women's Philharmonic under the baton of Joanne Fayetta, and this is brought to you on a Coke compact disc. Please enjoy.

0: You just listened to Lily Boulanger's D'un Soir Triste, or Of a Sad Evening, performed by the Women's Philharmonic under the baton of Joanne Faeta, and brought to you on a Coke compact disc. Thank you very much for tuning into the evening concert at WHRB Cambridge 95.3 FM. 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

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You have been admitted to the Record Hospital, where we'll be listening to records together until approximately midnight. My name is Dinos, this is our little rendezvous, and we heard 5:45s for the beginning of the show. Last one was by Los Sleepers, the Spanish, or should I say, Mexican version of Summertime Blues, A Volar, on Peerless Records. We also heard Gary Hodge with Not For Love Or Money on Dalton Records. Great 45 by Monarchs, we heard the other side last week on Bruno Records, band from Jacksonville, Florida, from the mid-60s. And the flip side was their version of Midnight Hour. Once again, it was the Monarchs who recorded this in the mid-60s. The Pride and Joy, If You're Ready, they were the second band in order in this first set of the show tonight. This was a 45 on Dunwich Records, and we started with an instrumental as usual, the Dothan's Full House, which is a composition of the band, meaning the Dothan's themselves, on Heart Records, based in Birmingham, Alabama. Thank you for tuning in. The next record is by Loose Lips.

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So what did we listen to? The last 45 was by AZ Mortimer, Lips on Big Top label, this 45. We also heard the Greek version of Paul Revere and the Raiders' Let Me, Για τον Έρωτά Σου, the Greek title on Pan Vox Records. Thomas Dean with Oh Babe, glam rock from the US. And I think there's a connection to Big Star here with Thomas Dean. Although it escapes me right now what the exact connection was. We also heard just after Thomas Dean and between, or just before Thomas Dean rather, Didi Makov from Belgium. And the title of the song was Le Prof Amakov. This is found on the Bloody Belgium compilation collecting early Belgian punk rock, covering the years from 77 to 81. And for the beginning of the set, just about 20 minutes or so ago, we heard Loose Lips. They were from Massachusetts, I think, from 1980, this single, this obscure single that was privately released on Loose Lips Records. And we heard The Sooner the Better by Loose Lips. We might be listening to the other side of this in the upcoming weeks here at our little rendezvous. The next record is already on the turntable, and it is by Pleasers from a few years back. This is titled Leading Me On.

from Turkey from sometime in the 60s. We heard Sevgiet Ugurluer ve Arkadaşları on Cezeli Records. It's 45 with a song titled Daridin Nikçisim Bana, or something close enough, I think. But perhaps really not as close. I leave it up to you who speak Turkish to correct me. We also heard a great duo-up record by the Grand Prix on Golden Groove, Jungle Fever. And that was preceded by the Royal Letters. And this was 45 on Queen Records. Hello There, the title of the track. Another personal favorite, just before the Royal Letters, by the Antennas, Be Yourself on Clay Records. And we started with Pleasures. And this was a song titled Leading Me On, on what label? Southpaw Records, for the beginning of the set. There's a lot more for us to listen to, and so without much delay, we're continuing with the next record, which is 45 from Chicago by The Reason Why.

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1: 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I've built up one of the best departments of medicine in the world.
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3: Transplants, antibodies, we manufacture genes, we can produce birth ectogenetically, we can practically clone people like carrots, and half the kids in this ghetto haven't even been inoculated for polio. 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

Yeah. Yeah. Psycho.

taking care of your mental health indirectly by the records that we are presenting to you every Tuesday here at the Record Hospital. This was Psycho by E.T. White and his Great Potential Band. A record with great potential indeed to drive you crazy and simultaneously prevent you from going insane. This was on the Great Potential record label on a Scratch 45. We also heard from Poland, Jacuzzi, from the 60s Polish band that recorded for the one of the couple of state labels in Poland, Pronit Records. We heard Na Dobre, for better or worse, I think, is the English translation of this, or the English title of this song. It was a 7-inch EP on Pronit Records by Jacuzzi. Chris and Craig, I Need You on 7-inch on Capitol Records. We also heard The Beaten Path, Dr. Stone. John Stokes with Weeds Above My Grave, great 45, obscure 45 on Vetco Records. And for the beginning of the set, band from Chicago, The Reason Why, on Cha-Cha Records. The song we heard was The Game of War. Thank you for tuning in to our little rendezvous with yours truly, Dinos. We'll keep listening to

We only heard four songs in a row this time, the last of which was by Beer. You can find it on a 7-inch compilation on Moxie Records. The first folk rock EP presented by the label. I guess that was released sometime probably in the 80s or maybe even the late 70s. I think in the 80s is when this came out by Moxie, but an EP containing six tracks by five 60s folk influenced bands, garage bands for the most part. There are two tracks by Beer on this, and we heard Any More. We also heard Virge Brown from 1977 on Country Star Records, and from Franklin, Pennsylvania, No Onions on My Hot Dog. A new discovery for me. A bit of a surprise, this wacky country novelty tune by Virge Brown, who has a couple more apparently that would be interesting to check out, and we might eventually, if I run across one of these records, we might be listening to more by him after being impressed by this record, No Onions on My Hot Dog. The Fall, big favorite classic band from only a couple of years after Virge Brown recorded. From 1979, we heard Roach Rumble on Step Forward Records on 45. And we started with a band from El Salvador on Picaro Records, SOS. They covered All My Loving, Todo Mi Amor. And we're going to be listening to the other side in the next few weeks of this 45 by SOS. The next compilation is taking us back to El Salvador, however. It is an album with bands exclusively from El Salvador. And we're going to listen to Los Saltos.

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1: Do your
0: hip market. It's a hip market. Oh, you got it. You're looking good. You're doing it like I thought you could.
2: Gone with. Gone with. I never knew a line could dance.

about a minute ago is when this last track by Apache ended crystal clear. A release on Douchemaster Records. And not sure of the exact year of release. Maybe about 10, maybe 15 years ago. Maybe I shouldn't be guessing here, but relatively recent record by Apache in comparison to everything else in this set. The record before it was by Night Owls on the Take 3 record label based in New York City. The address I see here is on Central Park West for this label. The Night Owls did Hip Monkey. The Mods, Muff Haha, which is a Dutch record from the 60s on Philips Records. We also heard For Sale, Baby Please Don't Tease on Highland Records. And Los Saltos started things off with Mi Amor Por Ti, a band from El Salvador, originally on Wesley Records, their 45, but we heard it from a compilation collecting bands from the 60s from El Salvador titled Fuera de Atracción. Thank you for tuning in. We're quickly approaching to the last few minutes of the show. We are already in the last few minutes of the show. The next track is a relatively long one, but I thought it is worth for us to listen to it. It's by Jim Bell and September Sun. So on the last show of September, I think it fittingly found its place on the playlist. This is the record by Jim Bell and September Sun, about which I'll tell you a little bit more next time. Next time I'm in front of the microphone.

We've heard the record by Anita Kutsuveli that we just listened to in the past before from this show, but every time we listen to this, we heard the other side, which is the one that I tend to prefer. But from this newly reissued version of this Hard to Find 45 on Minerva Records, we heard for the first time the first side, Ich loi perimeni, The Grass is Waiting, is the liberal translation from Greek to English. Originally released on a 45 on Minerva Records, as mentioned, in 1971, and now Vigo Records has reprinted this with a nice picture sleeve for those who are interested in tracking this down. I think it's probably quite a limited release that came out in Greece, but you might be able to find it somewhere through mail order or online. In any case, we also listened to S. Mariam and Rhythm Boys, with an N at the end, like rhythming perhaps. Hilang Kasih from Singapore, this single, this four-song EP rather, 7-inch, on Olympic and Eagle Records, a co-production. And we also heard a long, 7-minute-long track by Jim Bell and September Sun on Boss City Records, I Don't Love You Half As Much, the title of the song. An obscurity about which I can only tell you exactly what I've mentioned, only these things, this information that I mentioned is what I know about it. But something that seems to have slipped through the cracks, perhaps not such a well-known record, but interesting psychedelic heavy psych 45, actually plays at 33 rounds per minute, a 7-inch that plays at 33. Thank you for tuning in. We are ending our show tonight, renewing our appointment for next Tuesday around 10 o'clock here on 95.3 FM, WHRB in Cambridge. The record hospital is open. Priya will be next. Last song for tonight is by The Todds, and it's titled Things Will Change. Have a good night. Thanks for listening.

Welcome back to WHRB 95.3 FM in Cambridge. This is Ugo with my weekly Set the Tidy Puddle, and this week I am playing some sort of ambient post-rock music, because that's the right weather to play after a nor'easter. You just heard I'm Getting Too Young for This by Epic 45, and up next you'll hear Las Islas Malvinas by Colonies, Bread by On Air Library, and I Know It's Coming Someday by Longwave. Thank you so much for tuning into WHRB, and enjoy the next few songs.

Welcome back to WHRB 95.3 FM, broadcasting from Cambridge. This is Ugo with my weekly set, The Tatty Puddle, and you just heard Las Islas Malvinas by Colonies, Bread by On Air Library, and Rivers by Sleeping States. That's a slight change. I Know It's Coming Someday by Longwave will actually play next. After that, you'll hear Train Song by Summer Hymns, and Snow on the Moon by Mono Gold. Thank you again for tuning into WHRB, and enjoy the next couple songs.

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This is Ugo with my weekly set, The Tatty Puddle. And as a reminder, this week I am playing sort of ambient and post-rock to celebrate autumn. You just heard I Know It's Coming Someday by Long Wave, Train Song by Summer Hymns, Snow on the Moon by Mono Gold, and most recently, Come On and Go by Scout. Up next, you'll hear Treeline by The Standard, Air by Owls, and Sugar Tooth by Merrick. Thank you very much for tuning into WHRB. Enjoy the next couple songs.

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This is Ugo with my weekly Set the Tatty Puddle, where you just heard Treeline by The Standard, Air by Owls, and Sugar Tooth by Merrick. Coming up next, you'll hear Words for a Love Song by Midnight Movies, then I'm Insane But So Are You by Moon Babies, and finally Flicker by Daylights for the Birds. Thank you so much for tuning into WHRB. Enjoy the next couple songs.

Welcome back to WHRB 95.3 FM in Cambridge. This is Ugo with my weekly set, The Tatty Puddle. This week I'm playing some post-rock and ambient and sort of shoegazy things to welcome autumn and also celebrate Boston getting through its first nor'easter, which just feels like a sort of flurry of sounds and weather. You just heard Words for a Love Song by Midnight Movies. Then I'm Insane But So Are You by Moon Babies. And finally, Flicker by Daylights for the Birds. Up next, you'll hear Color of Destroyed by Tomihira. Along the Way by Julius Airwave. And Secretariat by The Movies. Thank you so much for tuning into WHRB, and enjoy the next three songs.

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This is Ugo with my weekly set, The Tidy Puddle, and you just heard Color of Destroyed by Tomihira, then Along the Way by Julius Airwave, and finally Secretariat by The Movies. Up next, you'll hear The Union Trade by Early Day Miners and Springtime Save Our Country by Mahogany. Thank you very much for tuning in to WHRB. Reminder that if you heard a song and you missed the announcement for it, you can see what has been played on our website, whrb.org, or .org. 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

Welcome back to WHRB 95.3 FM in Cambridge. This is Ugo with my weekly set, The Tidy Puddle. We're listening to songs inspired by the Nor'easter, so mostly post-rock and shoegaze. And you just heard The Union Trade by Early Day Miners and Springtime Save Our Country by Mahogany. Up next, you'll hear Parts Per Million by Red Stars Theory, and then Tired by The Comas. 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

Welcome back to WHRB 95.3 FM in Cambridge. This is Ugo with my weekly set, The Tatty Puddle. If you've listened all the way through, thank you so much for sticking with it. And you just heard Parts Per Million by Red Stars Theory, and then Tired by The Comas. The set is almost coming to an end. There are three more songs. The first one is The Chills by The Declining Winter, Call Off the Thugs by The Bloodthirsty Lovers, and finally, Leave Love by All Smiles. I hope that you have a lovely and warm and fun Wednesday, and thank you so much for tuning into WHRB and to listening to some post-rock and slowcore and shoegaze here at the Record Hospital. Enjoy the next set, and enjoy the next couple songs.

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I apologize for that. You are listening to WHRB Cambridge 95.3 FM. You just listened to Cigarettes in the Theater by Two Door Cinema Club off of their 15-year-old album, Tourist History. Two Door Cinema Club just played at MGM Hall at Fenway alongside the Portland-based band Starfucker. Coming up next, we have another song by Two Door Cinema Club. We will be playing Sun off of their album Beacon. Hope you guys enjoy.

Alrighty guys, this is DJ Zephyr, and it is currently 2:18 in the morning. As I mentioned at the beginning of this set, Two Door Cinema has just played in Boston alongside Starfucker for the 15th year anniversary of their first album, Tourist History. So with that, tonight's set is largely music that I pulled off of an SD card a summer ago, which contained a lot of the music that I was listening to around the age of 8 to 9 or 10 years old. As you will see, this set will contain a lot of what you, I guess, could consider popular indie bands of that time. We just listened to Fake Tales of San Francisco by the Arctic Monkeys off of their 2006 release, which the name I always enjoy. Whatever people say I am, that's what I'm not. Before that, we heard The Whitest Boy Alive with their song Figures off of the 2006 album as well, Dreams. And then before that, we heard Foster the People, an amazing song which some of you probably have totally definitely heard. Miss You off of the 2011 famous amazing album Torches. Coming up next, we have a bunch of music in that similar realm. We'll be listening to some Cults, Alt-J, Empire of the Sun, The Drums, Phoenix, Fanagram, all that kind of good stuff from around that time. I think that the oldest song that we have on this set is from 2013. Which makes a lot of sense. In 2013, I was 7 years old. Coming up next, we have Abducted by Cults off of their 2011 self-titled album. Hope you guys enjoy.

You just listened to Breeze Blocks by Alt-J off of An Awesome Wave. Before that, we listened to Abducted by Cults off of their 2011 self-titled. As I already said, it is currently 2:27 in the morning, and you are listening to WHRB 95.3 FM. It was absolutely surreal to watch Two Door Cinema Club live tonight. Brought me back to being very small, brought me back to being in a very weird place, but it was great. It reminded me of listening to music on my school-issued Chromebook, and it was just such a trip, which I feel like I'll experience again when I go see Foster the People on October 6th. Also at MGM at Fenway. I decided to come on here real quick just to talk about that before I don't talk for a handful of songs. It's really weird to be brought back to a very odd, like, point in, like, a person's existence through music. And I feel like this set is doing that to me right now in a very interesting way. It was surreal to find an SD card that I used to stick in, like, this old Sony MP3 player and listen to, like, every single day. But I don't know. It's a great memory that I have for sure. So coming up next, we have We Are the People by Empire of the Sun off of their 2008 album Walking on a Dream. After that, we have the New York-based band The Drums with their 2010 track Me and the Moon. Hope you guys enjoy.

It is 3:02 in the morning, and you are listening to WHRB. That last song you just heard was Tame Impala off of his 2012 album, Lonerism. The song's name was Elephant, and before that, a song most of you have definitely heard, 2 Weeks by Grizzly Bear. I am now handing it off to DJ Repeater with a set that you are all bound to love. Take it away.

You just listened to You Taste Like a Bad Decision, Baby by The City Hates You off of their album Our Lips Will Surely Meet. The song before that was San Francisco by I Hate Sex off of their album Circle Thinking. You are listening to WHRB 95.3 FM in Cambridge, and this show is on repeat with DJ Repeater. DJ Repeater is me. Coming up next is Ed is 50 by PEE off of their album The Roaring Mechanism. Following that will be Puddle Splashers by Captain Jazz off of their album Analpha Beta Polythology. Enjoy.

0: You just listened to Chinese Freeze Tag by I Would Set Myself on Fire for You off of their self-titled album. The song prior to that was Systemic by All My Wishes Were Thrown Down a Well and Should Die There off of their album In Hopes of a New Tomorrow. Now just for a quick PSA.
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You just listened to This Isn't the Tenka Ichi Budokai by I Hate Myself off of their album 10 Songs. The song before that was Mouth Breather by Gap Year off of their self-titled EP. That was Mouth Breather. The one prior to that was This Is Me and That's You, Girl by My Dad Died. Coming up next is This Isn't the Tenka Ichi Budokai by I Hate Myself. And following will be At the Artist's Leisure Part 2 by The Jazz June.

You just listened to Leave Everything by Versus Self. That's actually my senior quote in high school, the chorus to the song, only you can leave everything and only you can be where you want to be. The song prior to that was Wednesday by New Mirrors off of their album A Shout to Sea, and the song before that was Muffled Beneath the Sounds of the Ocean, the live version from Your Arms Are My Cocoon off of their live EP. Coming up next is Faceless Departure by Burial Etiquette.

Hello, this is DJ Mars with another round of the Mideast Emo Show. You just heard Another Day by Prosthetic Meat. Prosthetic Meat is an indie band from Kuwait. They just do a bunch of cool slow gay stuff. The first song you heard was Another Day. After that you heard The Part I Don't Understand. And just now you heard Five More Minutes. That was Lost of Prosthetic Meat, and up next is you're going to hear Kazdura, who is a Lebanese band. You're listening to WHRB Cambridge 95.3 FM. I hope you're enjoying the show.

Okay, so let's tell you more about these bands. 'Cause dude, you guys just listened to Ya Benet, which I think means "Oh daughters," because Benet is like daughter or children or question mark. But yeah, immediate on their website. Kazdura means to stroll in Levantine Arabic. Embodies the spirit of exploration, nostalgia, and groove. But yeah, definitely lots of funky vibe. Wikipedia is saying it's like psychedelia and soul. It was founded by a Syrian vocalist. What do you know? Multicultural here, or multinational, because this is like these are very similar cultures. But hey, Syrian vocalist, Lebanese, Levantine Arabic. So I wonder why they decided to go for a more Levantine vibe. But yeah, they're quite poppin', they're quite poppin'. And they're going on tour if you guys are interested. Next band is called Aurat, and okay, I don't know why I said that in an Arabic way, because this is actually a Pakistani band. Who would have thought? So yeah, my that definitely does not count as Middle East, but I don't care. Mid East adjacent, let's go. So Aurat is just another neat band. Let's see, what do we have to say about them? How much time can I waste right now? I'm just kidding. I'm not wasting time. Los Angeles dark post-punk and dark wave vibe. And the vocalist is Pakistani American, so. And Aurat means women in Urdu. Whoa. I didn't know that. Didn't know that at all. 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You're about to listen to Anzam by Aurat. Hope you're enjoying the show.

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1: First up, we will have Every Day I Fall in Love by Yusuf Lateef off of his album The Centaur and the Phoenix that was released in 1992. The upcoming track has Yusuf Lateef on tenor sax, Clark Terry on trumpet, Tate Houston on baritone sax, Richard Williams on trumpet as well, Joe Zawinul on piano, and Lex Humphreys on drums.

That last track was Every Day I Fall in Love from Yusuf Lateef off of the albums The Centaur and the Phoenix. Now we'll be playing Footprints by Wayne Shorter. This song is taken from a compilation album called Footprints, The Life and Work of Wayne Shorter. But the recording is from Miles Smiles, which was released in 1967. The personnel on this track, we have Miles Davis on trumpet, Wayne Shorter on tenor sax, Herbie Hancock on piano, Ron Carter on double bass, and Tony Williams on drums.

That last track was Footprints by Wayne Shorter from Miles Smiles, released in 1967. This next track is My Man's Gone Now by Bill Evans off of the album Sunday at the Village Vanguard, released in 1961. The personnel on this track, we have Bill Evans on piano, Scott LaFaro on bass, and Paul Motion on drums.

Next up, we will have Steps, What Was by Chick Corea off of his album Now He Sings, Now He Sobs, which was released in 1968. We have Chick Corea playing piano, Roy Haynes on drums, and Miroslav Vitus on bass.

We just heard Steps, What Was, by Chick Corea, from the album Now He Sings, Now He Sobs, released in 1968. Next up, we have a Haitian fight song by Charles Mingus, off a compilation album, Ken Burns Jazz Series on Charles Mingus, released in 2000. The personnel on this track, we have Charles Mingus on bass, Jimmy Knepper on trombone, Danny Richmond on drums, Shafty Hadi on alto sax, and Wade Ledge on piano.

0: That last track was Haitian Fight Song by Charles Mingus off of the compilation album Ken Burns Jazz Series on Charles Mingus.
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0: This next song is a two-parter called Tattoo by Miles Davis off of Dark Magus, released in 1974. We have Miles Davis on organ, Dave Liebman on soprano sax, Azar Lawrence on tenor sax, Reggie Lucas on electric guitar, Michael Henderson on electric bass, and Al Foster on drums.

Thank you for listening to WHRB Cambridge 95.3 FM. You're listening to Squid's Jazz Hour, and that was Are You Real by Benny Golson. The playlist this morning has lots of Benny Golson, just because there's this jazz show that happens called Post Underground, if any of y'all are interested. It happens in Brookline, in this basement. And it's just where a lot of jazz bands in the area come to play. And I went a couple weeks ago, and they played a lot of Benny Golson, and it was really good. So kind of inspired from that. I know they played Are You Real, and then I think they also played the next song, which is Little Karen.

Thank you for listening to WHRB Cambridge 95.3 FM. And you just heard Are You Real by Benny Golson, Little Karen by Benny Golson, and then that last one was Blues on My Mind by Benny Golson. So I hope you enjoyed. And then up next, we're going to switch from one saxophonist to another saxophonist. So we're going to switch over to Sunny Sit with Cool Blues. Sit's really interesting because he kind of became famous for playing in a style that people associated with Charlie Parker, and that comparison pretty much followed him for a large part of his career. Although I think Sit developed a very distinct sound of his own and played both alto and tenor saxophone, which is really cool. But here is Cool Blues.

That was Cool Blues by Sunny Sit. And up next, you're going to hear Art Blakely and the Jazz Messengers with Lester Left Town. There's actually a nice connection here to the beginning of the show because this tune was written by Benny Golson himself, and Golson had been a member and the musical director of the Jazz Messengers, and then even after leaving the group, his compositions remained an important part of their repertoire. Lester Left Town was written specifically for the tenor saxophonist Lester Young. And the one thing I just love about the Jazz Messengers as a group is just how many extraordinary musicians pass through there. It's kind of like being a rite of passage in a sense. And Art Blakely gave generations of players a place to develop before becoming band leaders themselves. So up next, you're going to hear Lester Left Town with Art Blakely and the Jazz Messengers.

That was Lester Left Town. And now we're moving into, I guess, a film score portion of the show. I'll say jazz and film have a really interesting history. And like in the late 1950s and 60s, filmmakers started using jazz to create a feeling of urban life, and then also maybe suspense or even danger. And instead of just like appearing in the movie, major jazz musicians also started composing entire scores. And we're starting with Duke Ellington's score for Anatomy of a Murder, the 1959 courtroom drama that was directed by Otto Preminger. And having Ellington's score a major Hollywood film was significant in itself, and the music doesn't really just sit behind the movie. It kind of gives the movie this bluesy, nocturnal atmosphere. So up next is Anatomy of a Murder by Duke Ellington.

Thank you for listening to WHRB Cambridge 95.3 FM. You heard Anatomy of a Murder by Duke Ellington, and then you also heard Nuit sur le Champs-Élysées, Take 2, which is by Miles Davis, and that's from the movie, pardon my French, Ascenseur pour l'Échafaud, or The Elevator to the Gallows, which is by Louis Malle from 1958. And the story behind the soundtrack is really interesting because Davis and the other musicians pretty much improvised the whole score just by watching the scenes of the film, which is really interesting. And you could kind of hear that spontaneity in the song. It's kind of sparse and moody. There's a lot of empty space around his trumpet, so you can really feel that you're kind of like walking through Paris late at night. But up next, we're going to hear Thad Jones' If I Love Again.

Thank you for listening to WHRB Cambridge 95.3 FM. So you first heard If I Love Again by Thad Jones. Jones comes from a pretty cool musical family. His older brother Hank Jones was a pianist, and then his younger brother Elvin Jones became a pretty big drummer because he worked with John Coltrane. And then Thad himself was a really cool trumpeter, composer, and arranger. And that recording came from The Magnificent Thad Jones, which is one of his early Blue Note records. And then after that, you heard Goodbye Baby from the Chico Hamilton Quintet, and that's from the movie Sweet Smell of Success from 1957. That movie's kind of about the New York newspaper world, and the Chico Hamilton Quintet actually appears in the movie, and so the music kind of becomes part of the world the characters live in rather than just like the background music. Hamilton was a drummer, but his groups could have some unusual sounds because he was also just interested in like the textures and instrumentation that weren't always standard for small jazz groups. So that track you heard was Goodbye Baby from Sweet Smell of Success. And then our last and final song is going to be Alfie's Theme by Sonny Rollins. And Rollins wrote the music for the 1966 film Alfie, starring Michael Caine. And what I really like about the score is it still sounds very unmistakably like Sonny Rollins. It doesn't really feel like a jazz musician trying to imitate conventional movie music. And Alfie's Theme, the song, eventually kind of took on a life of its own beyond the movie. And Rollins developed the material into the album Alfie, and the theme became part of his broader body of work. So that's going to be the end of the set. Thank you so much for listening. And here is Alfie's Theme by Sonny Rollins.

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And today, we are listening to Incognito. I played some of them in one of my sets, actually, a couple weeks ago, I think. It's tricky, since I have two sets a week, so sometimes I conflate it with being weeks ago, but it might have actually been just a week ago. Anyhow, I discovered them recently, and I really, really like their sound. Very calm, very smooth. I think for, well, I don't know where you're listening from, but where I am in Cambridge, it is a very, very misty morning, and I think I need something calm for that. So, yeah. Starting from the top of my set, you heard Still a Friend of Mine, their cover of Don't You Worry About a Thing, Every Day, and you just heard Deep Waters. Up next, we have Spellbound and Speechless.

All right, everyone, and that is the end of my set. You heard, starting from the bottom, Talkin' Loud, before that, Yesterday's Dream, before that, Always There, before that, Nights Over Egypt, and before that, Change. I hope you guys liked my incognito set. Maybe you didn't. They do sound pretty, some of the songs sound pretty similar, but I actually think there's something very peaceful about that. So, all right, I'll see you guys next week. This has been Sars Rain. Ciao.

Good morning. This is DJ Kaiju. You are listening to Polymerization, the Fusion Hours. The song you just heard was Buraha Udir, or The Highest Mountains, off of the album The Dancing Devils of Djibouti by the band Group RTD. This is a really great album. It is the first ever album to be released internationally from the country of Djibouti. It's one of my favorite albums of all time, so I thought that I would share it with you all today. So for the next 40 minutes or so, that'll be what you're hearing, with the next three songs being Raga Khan, Ka, Iktao. These pronunciations are a bit rough. But You Are the One I Love in English, then we have The Pearl Necklace, and then we have Queen, all by Group RTD off the album The Dancing Devils of Djibouti. And then after

Il y a un qui chante qui n'est pas mort d'avion. C'est un téléphone qui chante. Allez, si. Mets-le, 18 minutes, parlez. 21h. Allez, let's go.

All right, the last three songs that you just heard were Alto's Interlude, Urkan Kadonaya, I Want You, and Halkasa Digimatisa, or That's Where You Leave His Reward. Up next, we have three more songs off of this album. We have Isla Demo, Look at Me, Suban, Joy, and Will, the Jumping Man. I hope you enjoy.

Oh, yeah, man,

All right, just a quick reminder, you are listening to the WHRB in Cambridge, 95.3 FM. You just heard the album The Dancing Devils of Djibouti, the first ever internationally released album from the country of Djibouti. Up next, you'll be hearing some more Afro jazz with Ali Farka Touré. The first song you'll be hearing is I Do with Rai Kooter, and then there will be more to follow.

0: Hello, this is DJ Kaiju, and I want to welcome you back to another episode, I guess is the word for it, of We're Book Talks. Today we have DJ Venus, with us in the studio. Just a quick reminder, this is sponsored or done in partnership with the Harvard Coop. Great place to check out if you're ever in the need for any Harvard merch. Awesome. So, Venus, what book did you read?
1: I read Flowers for Algernon by Daniel Keyes.
0: Okay, and if you had to put it into a genre?
1: I would definitely say it solidly fits into the science fiction category.
0: Interesting. So, just a quick summary for people that, I know this is a more famous book, but for those that have not read it, a quick summary, maybe kind of spoiler-free.
1: Okay, so basically the book is experimenting with intelligence, sort of like serum and intelligence capabilities, and so it really explores how disability is portrayed and treated in society, questions whether intelligence is the most important characteristic for a person to have, and questions how the treatment of intellectuals is portrayed within society as well.
0: Interesting. So it's very heavy in social commentary, from what I understand. And does it do this through any metaphors or symbolism?
1: There's a parallel between the main character Charlie and the mouse Algernon, and so that parallel kind of gives you a nice foreshadowing throughout the book. And there's lots of correlation to almost Freudian psychology, which I know a little weird, but check out the book, it's still interesting. I think there's a lot of beautiful symbolism tucked into it, but I don't want to get too far into that and give too many spoilers.
0: Right. So if you had to, without maybe spoilers, your favorite part of reading the book, what would you have to say it is?
1: I would say the conclusion is very beautiful. I would say it's almost, there's a certain empathy growth that happens over the course of the novel. And so I think that the way the conclusion is written really captures that and really ensures that, you know, you're fully feeling the emotionalness of the book. I can't lie. It's a very sad and heart-wrenching book.
0: Ah, I see. So when we're talking about the way empathy is built throughout the book, what do you think the author does to really help do that?
1: I think a very important part of the book is that Charlie's handwriting is included and his handwritten notes are included throughout the book. So you get to watch Charlie's progress as a character through kind of his own letters, which is a really beautiful way to get the introspective of the emotions that Charlie is feeling. It just conveys those emotions beautifully to the reader. I think Daniel Keyes did a very good job with that.
0: Awesome. And if you had to maybe compare Flowers of Algernon, that's the name.
1: Yes.
0: To some other books that you've read, what would you compare it to most closely?
1: Ooh, that's a tough question. I would definitely say, okay, bear with me. Divergent in the fact that like there's almost like the serum that's administered that kind of reveals the character and who the character is and is a, you know, kind of the turning point for the book.
0: That is, I think, the last book I would have expected. Interesting. Awesome. And if you had to kind of recommend Flowers, like, if you had to give an elevator pitch to someone, so in like 1 minute, tell them, okay, why should they read this book? What would you say?
1: The book is an important social commentary that begs the question, you know, is intelligence the most essential characteristic in an individual in today's society? And how does the intersection of disability and human treatment correlate to intellectualness, and how can intellectualness abuse lower members of that society?
0: Interesting. Awesome. Thank you so much.
1: Thank you so much for having me.
0: Of course. This was another episode of We're Book Talks, done in partnership with the Coop. I hope you enjoyed. Up next, we have some more Afro Jazz. We have the song Bonde with Rai Cooter, and then Gomni with Rai Cooter and Ali Farka Touré, both off of the album Talking Timbuktu.

Alright, the song you just heard was I'm On Dry with Rai Cooter by Ali Farka Touré and Rai Cooter off of the album Talking Timbuktu. Up next, you'll be hearing some songs by Fela Kuti, another famous artist in the realm of Afrojazz. You'll be hearing the song Zombie, then Water Get No Enemy, and then Let's Start off of the albums Zombie, The Best of the Black President, and then Fela with Ginger Baker Live, respectively.

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1: The moment my son saw a redwood tree.
0: It's huge!
1: Is the moment I knew that for him.
0: You can't even see the top of that thing.
1: Even the sky has no limit.
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gonna start a live recording right now. We're gonna play for you our first tune tonight. It's gonna be about four tunes. And the first tune is called Olohun Ta Wa Se Yara Je Ka Bere. Now, which means, let's start what we have come into the room to do. Right on. Here goes.

0: All right, that is it for me for today. That was a pretty long Afro Jazz set. So just to summarize, I started off playing some group RTD, then I played some Ali Farka Touré, and then Fela Kuti. So I hope you guys enjoyed, and you are in good hands.
1: 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This is your host, Ovis, speaking. You are listening to Toothpick AM, and today we are prioritizing ex-girlfriends. So this is going to be Miles' ex. I think an equally talented, interesting musician, Betty Davis. We're going to be playing her self-titled album, Beginning to End, baby. All right, I hope you're having a wonderful morning. And this is If I'm in Luck, I Might Get Picked Up.

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I hold my silver.

0: This was all Bette Davis. Next up, I'm going to play Peace of Mind from Lauryn Hill's live set on MTV. And it's really good. So I hope you enjoy it. This has been WHRB Cambridge 95.3 FM.
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1: That was Lauryn Hill's wonderful song, I Gotta Find Peace of Mind. 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I am Ovis. 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

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This is DJ Spills, and you're listening to Word on the Street, where each week we focus on different jazz vocalists. You just heard Baby It's Cold Outside, sung by Ray Charles and Betty Carter. Felt like there was no better way to start this segment than to take a look outside and look at the cold, dreary weather, in my opinion. But up next, we have Quiet Nights of Quiet Stars by Queen Latifah. Actually didn't know that Queen Latifah sung jazz, so this was fun to find. Followed by In the Wine Light by Kurt Elling. Then The Best Things in Life Are Free by Lucy Yegyazaran. And Be Good, Lion Song by Gregory Porter. Again, this is WHRB Cambridge 95.3 FM.

You just heard Be Good, Lion Song by Gregory Porter. Before that was The Best Things in Life Are Free by Lucy Yegyezeran. For that you heard In the Wine Light by Kurt Elling and Quiet Nights of Quiet Stars by Queen Latifah. 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Up next, we have I Love You Porgy with Chaka Khan, Stanley Clark, Chick Corea, Joe Henderson, Freddie Hubbard, and Lenny White. Following that is All I Need Is You by Vi Red, Next Spring by Lucy Yegyezeran, and Edith and the Kingpin featuring Tina Turner, another person I didn't know, sang jazz. Again, this is WHRB Cambridge 95.3 FM. 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

You just heard Edith and the Kingpin featuring Tina Turner by Herbie Hancock. Tina Turner, as always, with such an amazing voice. Before that was Next Spring by Lucy Yegizaran. Then you heard All I Need Is You with Vi Red. And I Love You Porgy with Chaka Khan, another great vocalist, Stanley Clark, Chick Corea, Joe Henderson, Freddie Hubbard, and Lenny White. 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Up next is Say You'll Be Living There, featuring Michael Stevenson with Martina Da Silva, followed by Let Up by Abby Lincoln. Then Jazz Ain't Nothing But a Soul by Richard West and Betty Carter. And then we'll close out with East of the Sun and West of the Moon by Jasmia Horn. Again, this is WHRB Cambridge 95.3 FM.

You just heard East of the Sun and West of the Moon by Jasmia Horn. Before that was Let Up by Abby Lincoln and Say You'll Be There featuring Michael Stevenson with Martina Da Silva. This concludes this program and the Jazz Spectrum for today. Up next, we have Afternoon Concert with our Classical Music Department. 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

And that was a brief excerpt from Puccini's La Fanciulla del West. Welcome to Classical Music's Afternoon Concert. 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Our first piece this afternoon will be Shostakovich's String Quartet No. 3 in F, Opus 73, performed by the Borodin String Quartet and brought to you on an EMI compact disc.

You just heard Shostakovich's String Quartet No. 3 in F, performed by the Borden String Quartet and brought to you on an EMI compact disc. Up next, you'll hear Rebecca Clark's Viola Sonata, performed by violist Helen Callis and pianist Robert McDonald, brought to you on an ASV compact disc.

0: You just heard Rebecca Clark's Viola Sonata, performed by violist Helen Callis and pianist Robert McDonald, brought to you on an ASV compact disc. 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We'll be back with some Sibelius after a short announcement.
1: Hello, this is Criso Conducci, Music Director of the Kendall Square Orchestra. 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
0: Next up, you'll hear Sibelius' Symphony No. 2 in D Major, Opus 43, performed by the Cincinnati Symphony Orchestra under the baton of Paavo Järvi. This recording is brought to you on a Telerik compact disc.

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Together, we just enjoyed Sibelius Symphony No. 2 in D major, four movements, performed by the Cincinnati Symphony Orchestra under the direction of Paavo Järvi. Next, we'll transition to a different period of time and a different place in the world, listening to Chanticleer perform Ignacio de Jerusalem's Matins for the Virgin of Guadalupe, specifically the Te Deum movement. The Sibelius Symphony was brought to you on a Telarc digital compact disc, and the Chanticleer we're about to hear is brought to you on a Teldec compact disc.

0: Together, we've just enjoyed Chanticleer's recording of Ignacio de Jerusalem's Matins for the Virgin of Guadalupe, written in 1764, and brought to you on a Teldec compact disc. The group was conducted by Joseph Jennings, conductor, and accompanied by the Chanticleer Sinfonia. Thanks again for tuning into WHRB Cambridge, 95.3 FM. Next, we'd like to share with you an exciting advertisement for an upcoming concert in the Cambridge area.
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0: What an exciting program soon to be debuted by the Harvard Radcliffe Orchestra. We encourage you to join them this weekend. Next, we'll turn away from the more traditional pieces that we've heard, both by Ignacio de Jerusalem and the ones by Beethoven arranged by Mahler you just heard advertising. Indeed, now we'll turn to contemporary Canadian music with Amy Brandon's album Lysis. Specifically, we'll listen to track 7, Simulacra, played by Jeffrey Ziegler and Symphony Nova Scotia, with Holly Matheson, music director, and Carl Hirzer as conductor. Please enjoy.

0: Together we've just heard Amy Brandon's Simulacra, performed by the Symphony Nova Scotia under Carl Hirzer as conductor, brought to you on a New Focus recording compact disc. Next, we'll hear a brief public service announcement.
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0: Well, you heard it here, folks. First, don't leave steak out on the counter overnight marinating. Next, we'll turn to some more modern music with Philip Glass's String Quartet No. 7, written in 2014, performed by Brooklyn Rider, featuring Johnny Gandelsman on violin, Colin Jacobson on violin and viola, Nicholas Cords on viola, and Michael Nicholas on cello. Please enjoy Philip Glass's String Quartet No. 7 from 2014, brought to you on an Orange Mountain Music compact disc.

What a beautiful performance by Brooklyn Rider of the Philip Glass String Quartet No. 7, written in 2014 and brought to you on an Orange Mountain Music compact disc. For this DJ's final group of movements for the evening, I'd like to present you with a new release from the Skylark Vocal Ensemble, directed by Matthew Gard, musical director, on Chromusica Records. This is Between the Shadows, consisting of 5 movements, written by Mark Van Overmeyer. Movement 1 is When All Is Said and Done. Movement 2, I Come to You. Movement 3, In Your Dreams. Movement 4, Where We Live Together. And Movement 5, Hiding Between the Shadows. Please enjoy this recording of the Skylark Vocal Ensemble.

0: Together, we just heard Shades of Blue from the Skylark Vocal Ensemble. Specifically, we listened to the selection Between Shadows, movements 1 through 5. The Skylark Vocal Ensemble in this recording was directed by Matthew Gard, their musical director. And the music was composed by Mark Van Overmeer. The music was brought to you on a Cracka Musica record, or a compact disc. 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
2: Now we'll hear a piece by Amédée Razetti, born in 1759 and died in 1799. This is his trio number 2 in C major for flute, bassoon, and piano. It's opus 13, number 2. We'll hear it performed by Trio Amédée, whose members are Andrea Lieberknecht, bassoonist Dag Jensen, and pianist Jan-Philipp Schulze. And this is an MDG compact disc. Once again, Amédée Razetti's trio in C major for flute, bassoon, and piano, opus 13, number 2.

We just heard Amedeo Rossetti's trio in C major for flute, bassoon, and piano, Opus 13, number 2, performed by the trio Amedei from an MD&G compact disc. Next, a work by Elliot Carter. This is his Three Occasions for Orchestra, composed between 1986 and 1989. The first occasion is a celebration of 100 by 150 notes. Next is Remembrance, then Anniversary. We'll hear it played by the Southwest German Radio Symphony Orchestra, conducted by Michael Gielen. It's from an Arte Nova CD. Once again, Elliot Carter's Three Occasions for Orchestra.

We just heard Three Occasions for Orchestra, composed between 1986 and 1989 by Elliot Carter. We heard the Southwest German Radio Symphony Orchestra, conducted by Michael Gielen. Now we'll hear George Enesco's Suite No. 3 for piano solo, subtitled Pièce Impromptu, Opus 18. The pianist is Luisa Borac, and this is an AV CD. Once again, Enesco's Suite No. 3 for piano, Opus 18.

0: A work by George Enesco, his Suite No. 3, or Pièce Impromptu, Opus 18, played there by Luisa Borac on an AVI CD.
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0: Now we'll hear a work by Georg Muffat, who lived from 1653 until 1704. This is his Sonata No. 2 from Armonico Tributo, and it's played here by the European Community Baroque Orchestra, led by Monica Huget, and it's from a Channel Classics compact disc. Once again, Muffat's Sonata No. 2 from Armonico Tributo.

That was a piece by Georg Muffa, his Sonata No. 2 from Armonico Tributo, played by the European Community Baroque Orchestra, led by Monica Huget, and we heard a Channel Classics compact disc. Now a string quartet of Shostakovich. This is his string quartet No. 5 in B-flat, Opus 92, and we'll hear the Bardin string quartet from an EMI CD. Once again, Shostakovich's string quartet No. 5 in B-flat.

0: That was the Borodin String Quartet performing Dmitri Shostakovich's String Quartet No. 5 in B-flat, Opus 92, and we heard it from an EMI compact disc.
1: 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We'll be back with more classical music after a few brief announcements.
2: 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Under the baton of music director Federico Cortese, HRO will perform Beethoven's String Quartet No. 11 in F minor, Opus 95, Serioso, arranged by Gustav Mahler for String Orchestra, and Gustav Mahler's Das Lied von der Erde. You absolutely do not want to miss this season opener. Tickets are free for Harvard students with HUID, $25 for general admission, and $50 for VIP. For any general questions, please contact HRO at hrorchestra.org.
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1: 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You'll hear the Russian State Symphony Orchestra under the direction of Valery Polyansky. 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Please enjoy.

0: That was the Third Symphony, Opus 100 by Gratchaninov. You heard the Russian State Symphony Orchestra under the direction of Valery Polyansky. And this came to us on a Chandos compact disc. 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
1: Hello, this is Criso Conducci, music director of the Kendall Square Orchestra. 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
3: This is classical music on WHRB, and we're going to hear now music by Sir Arnold Bax. This British composer lived from 1883 to 1953, and we're going to hear music that he wrote in the 20s. It's a choral work called St. Patrick's Breastplate. Some of the text is as follows: I bind to myself in Tara this day the strong virtue of the invocation of the Trinity. I bind to myself this day the power in the love of the seraphim in obedience of angels. I bind to myself in Tara this day the strength of heaven, the light of the sun, the whiteness of snow, the force of fire. And it goes on somewhat like that. Christ be with me. Amen. And finally, in Latin, salvation is the Lord's. Salvation is Christ's. Amen. We hear the Huddersfield Choral Society and the BBC Philharmonic Orchestra, all under the direction of Martin Brabbins. A Chandos compact disc of Sir Arnold Bax's work, St. Patrick's Breastplate.

0: That was St. Patrick's Breastplate, a work dating from 1923. It was written by Sir Arnold Bax and performed on this Shondos compact disc by the Huddersfield Choral Society and the BBC Philharmonic Orchestra. The conductor was Martin Brabins.
1: In the mid-1820s, late in Ludwig von Beethoven's life, many publishers were vying for the rights to his string quartets Opus 127, 130, and 132. It was in this period that Beethoven received a very lucrative offer from Paris-based publisher Moritz Schlesinger, not just for Opus 130 and 132, but for a third as yet unwritten quartet. It was for this commission that Beethoven wrote his string quartet No. 14 in C-sharp minor. It would be published after Beethoven's death as his Opus 131. Interestingly, and as a side note, it wasn't published by Schlesinger, because Beethoven, instead of sending this quartet to Schlesinger, set his Opus 135 in F major instead. We hear now Beethoven's string quartet No. 14 in C-sharp minor, performed by the Lindsay String Quartet, off an ASV compact disc recording.

0: You just heard Ludwig van Beethoven's String Quartet No. 14 in C-sharp minor, his opus 131. It came to us from an ASV compact disc recording performed by the Lindsay String Quartet.
1: WHRB, Cambridge.
0: Next up, we'll hear the first piano concerto in B-flat minor of Wilhelm Stenhammar, the Swedish composer, performed by Mats Vidlund on the piano with the Royal Stockholm Philharmonic Orchestra, conducted by Gennady Rozhdestvensky. It comes to us off a Shandos compact disc.